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0: forgive me. I'm planting lily of the valley. Oh, come on, Jesus Christ, forgive me. Thank you very much.
1: You just heard local music from local artist Kevin Morby, and on top of that, that was from his live 909 session here in our Bridge Studios living room. That was All Sinners by Kevin Morby. And I want to take a moment to acknowledge The Bridge. 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
0: 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Okay, everybody, let's hang tight and look for landing radar.

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0: Well, hello there and good morning. That is Beck with Ride Lonesome on the Bridge, and welcome into a 5 o'clock hour on what we can hope is going to be a wonderful week here in Kansas City. Coming up, we are going to hear music from Muna. It's their latest single. So Jenny Lewis right after the break on the Bridge.
1: 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Calvin Arsenia, Dusty Rust, Of a Feather, The Lost Keys, Kansas Swamp Band, and Dimension Bill Eddings.
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0: All right, and good morning. Coming up next, she was just recently in town with Rilo Kiley. We're going to do solo music now from Jenny Lewis. By the way, if you want to live vicariously, if you weren't able to get out to that show, that is one of the more recent concert recaps we've got going on at bridge909.org for you. Jenny Lewis right now, Red Bull and Hennessy on Kansas City's 90.9 The Bridge.

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Think this might be the sound of me turning the wheel and driving straight off the track, so what a wonder to feel. And when you pull up your head, spitting wet clumps of sand, I hope you see what you had. I hope it goes

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He will be part of Bonnaroo this year. That is Teddy Swims with new music discovery called Mr. Know-It-All. It is catchy. You heard Metric, Foo Fighters, and Moby before that as well. Hope you're having a great Monday so

from New Constellations. That's brand new music called Hot Blooded on a New Music Monday. Spoon right before that with Kurt Vile's latest on the way to start off the 1 o'clock hour. But now, as promised, Suburbs continue the Bridge Music.

He'll be in Lawrence coming up in November on the 11th. Kurt Vile, new music called Chance to Bleed, starting off the 1 o'clock hour. Goose is on the way, so is J. Jerome 87. And now Bleachers, you and forever on listener-supported 90.9 The Bridge. Oh.

0: That is Goose with Good to Be. You can find them on the Bridge concert calendar. Couple dates over at the Midland. Keen in there, Bleachers, and Kurt Vile's latest called Chance to Bleed as we round out the top of the 1 o'clock hour. Had a fantastic conversation with someone over the weekend about Brandi Carlile and about how we were able to play back that incredible concert from Minneapolis and about how it had changed. I just got goosebumps talking about like that, like, right? It changes your entire brain chemistry once you get to hear it. So, by request, coming up here in just a second, we'll do Brandi Carlile live from Minneapolis, her version of Alanis Morissette's Uninvited, next on The Bridge.
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0: their protest song, A Snapshot of Living in the U.S. in 2026. That is Alabama Shakes with American Dream. Rostam with yet another form of transportation, Bike Dream. And you heard King Tuff in there as well. Coming up after three is John Hart, but between now and then, music on the way from U2, Rowena Wise, and Death Cab up next.
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writing a love song, but it comes out of the neck. I try to write you a love song, but it comes out of the neck.